love Paris in the springtime. I love Paris in the fall. I love Paris in the winter when it drizzles. I love Paris in the summer when it sizzles.

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Them's pink rayon acetate."

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At the Golden Finger Bowl or any place you go,

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Why don't you break down, honey, and give me just a little bit of that money?

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I heard a whistle blow, then I heard

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You see, the devil haunts a hungry man, and if you don't want to join him, well, you gotta beat him. 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

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I sat down by a waterfall and felt the coolness of its spray. And then it seemed I heard the voice of my father softly say, "My darling, your daddy's with you, though you seem to be alone. But I've been near you every moment since God took me from our home. There's so much I've wanted to tell you, so much you need to learn, that I've been granted these few moments to express my deep concern. The whole world is at your feet now, the road of life's about to begin. But you've got to be so careful or it'll take you to trouble and sin. The words I speak will start your life with wise and solid teaching, and they aren't meant to sound like I intend to do some preaching. Listen to your mother. Her wisdom is a crutch on which to lean, and remember it wasn't long ago that she was just 16. Don't take up drinking and smoking, though your friends may call you square. For you're too sweet and lovely, and besides, it won't get you anywhere. Stay away from rowdy girlfriends. If you have money, they'll be true. But should your luck run down and out, they would turn their backs on you. Have fun and keep yourself busy. Go on dates and have a ball. But when it comes to love and petty, be the best girl of them all. Save yourself for your husband, for your children and God's grace, and you'll be loved and respected by the whole human race. But remember this, my darling, if you should make a big mistake, if you should fall into temptation and with shameful eyes you wake, remember you're not the first one, there's thousands every day, but tell no one with one exception, your mother, and then pray. She may scold and reprimand you and with tearful eyes be hurt, but she'll not ruin your reputation or spread your name with dirt. Then pray to God for strength and courage to face the months ahead, for there will come the times that you will wish that you were dead. Be honest and kind to your neighbors, be loyal, understanding, and true. But also be wise and aware that some will take advantage of you. Get as much education as possible, then settle down and faithfully plan a life of good, honest living with a hard-working, God-fearing man. Well, I must leave you now, my darling, but have no fear, for you see, someone much bigger and better is watching over you here with me. He gave his son to save you, so there's love for you all around. Pray to him always for guidance and your life with good grace.

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Well, instead of going swimming and flirting with the women, I'm gonna spend my time in that old summer school. French class to learn the parlez-vous. Studied real hard, tried to make an A or two. On midterm exams, man, I made an F plus. 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Summer school blues. Summer school blues. Well, instead of going swimming and flirting with the women, I'm gonna spend my time in that old summer school.

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I'm gonna write my congressman, that's what I'll do. Summer school blues, summer school blues. 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

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Class to learn the parlez-vous. 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

Instead of going swimming and a flirting with the women, I'm gonna spend my time in that old summer school. 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Studied real hard, tried to make an A or two. 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

0: Yes, jaw-dropping, blistering rock and roll to get us underway. Grooves of a more recent vintage, as per usual. In the order I played them, Dave Edmunds, an album track. It was 1979. The album Repeat When Necessary on Swan Song. Goodbye, Mr. Good Guy kicked us off this week. Then a classic, 1970. A 45 released on the Fantasy record label. Creedence Clearwater Revival with Travelling Band. And that was Chris Isaak from 2011 on Wicked Game Records. Live it up.
1: Lost. Forgotten. Never played. You must be listening to Gus's Golden Grooves.
0: Yes, it is. The lost, the forgotten, the underplayed, the rarely played, the often never played songs. Well, that just don't get a look in on the radio these days. Now, I'll be telling you what's coming up in this week's show shortly, but let's have a track from recently departed Joe Melson. Yes, I will be doing a proper tribute show to Joe in the coming weeks, so stay tuned for that. Let's head back to 1962. This one released on the Hickory record label for Joe Melson, written by the great John D.

0: frantic 1962 Hickory rock and roll from the late great Joe Melson. A John D. Loudermilk song, Love is a Dangerous Thing. And yes, look out for a tribute show to Joe Melson coming soon.
1: It's so good, they did it twice.

0: baddies are so good they did it twice this week. Two great versions of the same song. That version was the bigger hit. And it's not as well known, is it? Betty Harris, 1963 on Jubilee, her version of a classic, and the better known and probably the definitive version of the song before that on Atlantic Records, the great Solomon Burke from 1961. Gus here with the Golden Grooves. Coming up this week, I have for you a brand new Golden Groove of the Week. There's a favourite 50s find of the week. We've got double plays as per usual. We'll catch your breath at Doo-Wop Corner. We've got song picks as ever from Tony, Doug and Frank. And the laziest DJ segue ever. And of course, we've got tracks from those flying the flag for us these days.
1: 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It's Gus McCormack.

0: The Q's, 1956 on Capital, that is why. Now, Frank's been in touch. Yeah, I know Frank's got song picks coming up later on, as does Tony and Doug. But he did let me know that this Italian singer had sadly passed away. Now, I hadn't heard of this singer until Frank got in touch. But the song that Frank suggested, well, it's very much in our musical wheelhouse. This is Peppino Di Capri, and I've elevated this one.
1: It's time for Gus's Golden Groove of the Week.

0: Right, Peppino Di Capri with his Soy Rockers, the song Leri Sera Aquella Festa, a B-side on the Carish record label, 1964, that's out of Italy. And Peppino was an Italian singer-songwriter and a piano player. He came from Capri in Naples, and he sadly passed away on the 11th of July.
1: And now, it's time for a classic.

0: first double play, 245s, produced by the tortured Phil Spector, written by Tommy Boyce and Curtis Lee, both times, incidentally. It was, of course, Under the Moon of Love, and before that, Pretty Little Angel Eyes, 245s released back-to-back, two US hits for Curtis, and they were both 1961 and released on the Dunes record label. Gus here with the Golden Grooves.
1: Probably the best oldies in the world.

Yes, far too good to be stuck on the B-side of the 45, but it was back in 1959 on the B-side of Somehow I Can't Forget, released on ABC Paramount. Yes, Danny and the Juniors there with Do You Love Me? Now, Danny Harrison, he was releasing 45s between 1961 and 1972. This was his first.

Well, he hails from West Virginia. Danny Harrison with his first 45 release on Milo Records, 1961, for No One to Love Me. And it's 61 We Stay with Chris Jensen.

Records. He got access there to songs written by the likes of Felice and Budel O'Brien, Roy Orbison, Joe Melson, and the likes of the great John D. Loudermilk. So why is it a segue? Well, this next song was written by Felice and Budel O'Brien. It was recorded by Don and Phil Everly first, their version coming up now. But Chris recorded this one as well in 1962.

0: glad you wanna do.
1: Yes, the song written by Felice and Boodle O'Brien, first recorded by the Everly Brothers on their A Date with the Everly Brothers Volume 1, released on Warner Brothers in 1960. Donna, Donna. And as I mentioned, Chris Jensen, he recorded his version and released it in 1962. Right, from one Donna to another.
2: It's the 60s all over again.

yes, a bit of a Dion rarity. And on the label, it's Dion DeMucci and Donna, the prima donna, released on Columbia Records in 1963. Gus here with the Golden Grooves. Now, apart from losing the great Joe Melson recently, we said farewell to the last of the rockers. A full and proper tribute coming in future weeks, but this week let's say thanks for the great rock and roll, Freddie Cannon.

Yes, rock in perpetuity, the late, great Freddie Cannon. We'll do a proper tribute to Freddie in future weeks. From 1959 on Swan is a big one from that year way down yonder in New Orleans. Right, time for another double play. We'll have one half of the Collins kids right now. It's Larry Collins. He went solo around 1961, and here's two of Larry's finest.

0: wicked love. Yeah, wild, wild, wild love. Wild and wicked love. I'm telling ya. Wild and wicked love.
1: Well, he was best known as one half of the Collins Kids. That is solo Larry Collins. He played that double neck guitar and was incredibly excitable in his live performances, many of which you can still see on YouTube. Two of Larry's 45s there, a B-side on Columbia from 1962, Wild and Wicked Love. And before that, yes, it was Columbia again, 1961 for What About Tomorrow. And if you're going to do Larry Collins, you kind of have to do one from the Collins Kids. Here's Larry with his sister Laurie on Just Because.

it was also recorded by the King of Rock and Roll, but that version by the Collins Kids, well, for me, that is very much the definitive version of Just Because. All the way back there to 1957. Gus here with the Golden Grooves. Look at the time. Let's head up to the top of the hour with two tracks that are brand new. We've got the Groovineers coming up first. Let's have the brand new one from the Kerr Donnelly Band.

0: again, baby.
1: But we do like a bit of what I call growling on records. That is voice inflections to add mood and atmosphere to the song. Two fabulous growlers to get our second hour of Golden Grooves underway. This week, Conway Twitty on MGM 1960 for C'est Si Bon. And it was Clarence Carter on Atlantic from 1968, kicking off our second hour with 2 Weeks to Fight.
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3: Gus McCormack playing the best of...

you'll know the song. Will it ever rain? Yes, made famous by Elvis, but first recorded by Charlie Blackwell. That's my favourite 50s find of the week this week. The Girl of My Best Friend, released on Warner Brothers in 1959. Now, you'll also know this next song. It was a big hit over here in the UK for Craig Douglas. This was the original, released in 1962 by Gary Criss.

us here with the Golden Grooves, spinning the original release version of the song Our Favourite Melodies on Diamond Records, a B-side. Yes, they stuck it on the B-side. 1962. That was Gary Criss.

0: Well, sometimes you just have to, don't you? That's Bob Seger and the Silver Bullet Band, an album track. Against the Wind was the album. It came out on the Capitol record label back in 1980. And boy, does that rock and roll. Betty Lou's getting out tonight. And time for this.
1: Let's head over and find out what's in Doo-Wop Corner this week, here on Gold

So we do play the odd hits on this show. That was a big hit back in 1959 on the Billboard Hot 100 for the Impalas. They reached number 2 with Sorry I Ran All The Way Home, and that was released on the Cub record label. Our doo-wop corner 3 in a row this week kicked off with the Earls on Old Town Records in 1963. The song was Never. And sandwiched in the middle, a classic from the Fascinators on Capitol Records, 1959, for Oh Rose Marie. So doo-wop corner done and dusted this week. Let's get back to the rock and roll.

Bee Smith burst on the scene back in 1958. That was the B-side, yes, the B-side of Ray's first 45 for Sun Records. That's Sam Phillips' studio in Memphis, Tennessee, right behind you, baby. Now, Barbara Pittman, she also recorded for Sun Records, but this one was released on Phillips International. Again, it was still linked to Sam Phillips, hence Phillips International. And another B-side from 1958.

Yes, Barbara Pittman, she did record for Sun Records, but that 45, Everlasting Love, was a B-side, and it was released on the Philips International record label back in 1958. Now, arguably, the biggest artist on Sam Phillips, Philips International record label back then, was this guy.

0: just like me.
1: Yes, back when it all started for Charlie Rich on the Philips International record label 1959 for the classic Rebound.
2: Reviving those lost and forgotten 45s. It's Gus's Golden Grooves.
1: Now, you know we love the B-sides here on Golden Grooves. We also love the alternative versions.

Yes, much more energy on that rejected alternative version of Run Around Sue. A song written by Ernie Maresca, that's Dion. The original came out on Laurie in 1961. Gus here with the Golden Grooves. Time to find out what Doug's picked for the show for this week.

songs suggested this week by Doug for the show. That was, of course, the great sound of Jan Andy, 1965. Here they come from all over the world. And before that, well, do you remember the Tahoma sound of Tall Cool One by the Wailers? Well, I played you The Breakers. That was a pseudonym used by the Wailers when they recorded a soft multi-vocal harmony track, which was very much in contrast with the band's much heavier image from their Wailers days. And from 1965, Doug's first pick this week, a 45 released on the Riverton and Jerdon record labels. It was All My Nights and All My Days. And from Doug's picks to Frank's...

0: Yes, Frank suggested two tracks from Richie Adams this week. Richie Adams' biggest claim to fame was he wrote the song Tossing and Turning, a massive hit in the US for Bobby Lewis in 1961. In fact, it was the biggest selling 45 of that year. And Frank's choices came from an album called Tossing and Turning Through the Years, released on Cat King Cole Records. And if you want to grab a copy of that, it came out in 2009. The tracks were The Last Straw, and before that, Hello Again. Fabulous stuff, Frank. Thanks for those. Right, we've had Doug and Frank's picks this week. Let's see what Tony's got for us.
1: You put one foot out, you take it back

0: lovely picks again from Tony this week. The sound of Kathy D on Carlton there from 1961, Living on Love. And it was James Gallagher, an LA Toledo, Ohio rocker, who recorded a couple of 45s on his own B&G label. He started out, though, on Decca back in 1956 with the song we played, Crazy Chicken. And look at the time. In fact, we're just about out of time.
1: Bye.

very much tried to sound like the great Roy Orbison. He even called himself Don Orbison. That wasn't his real name, of course. His real name was Don Mickelson, and he was there with The Basics on that Lavender label B-side. And that was Time. Talking about Time, this will take us up to Time this week, back to 1968, with the great Del Shannon.

Al D. Clark had a huge hit with his version of Raindrops back in 1961. That's Del Shannon taking us up to time this week from 1968, his 45 released on Liberty Records. Yes, that'll do it for this week. Now, the tracks played in this show, well, you'll find them on an in-depth detailed track list if you head over to Facebook. It's Gus's Golden Grooves over there. You'll also find details of how to get in touch and how to listen again. Now, that's me off at the end of this week for 6 weeks in the Greek sunshine. Yes, I know I am a very lucky boy. Now, I've not been able to plan too much while I'm away, but if you want to stay up to date with what's going on musically, make sure you follow my Facebook page and Mixcloud channel. That way you won't miss a thing. Yes, I'm certainly looking forward to recharging the old batteries, and I'll be back raring to go. We'll see about that, of course, around the late part of September. Thanks for tuning my way this week. Until next time, bye-bye.

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0: Welcome to Golden Grooves. Gus here with more tracks this week from the Majorca Files. Now, it is pretty much a show within a show, and the Majorca Files, if you're new to the concept, well, they're songs and tunes that I picked out with my musical buddy Frank Bootgerite while we vacationed on the holiday island of Majorca last September. Let me tell you about the songs coming up in this show, where you can expect, as usual, great vocal harmonies, classic doo-wop songs that hopefully remind you just how powerful a very simple melody can be. Yeah, we've got a mix of all musical styles, nothing will be missed, but the sad thing about all these songs is they've pretty much been lost to time. Now, they don't get dusted off or played on other radio nostalgia shows, that's such a shame. So my mission, well, it's dead simple, it's to give these forgotten oldies another chance to be heard. So it is the Majorca Files. I've just opened the eighth one and kicking off as we usually do with grooves of a more recent vintage.
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0: the Golden Grooves. More tracks this week from the Mallorca Files. We've just opened the eighth one. And kicking off, as we usually do, with grooves of a more recent vintage. And six on the bounce to kick things off this week, starting with Kenny Vance and the Planetones from the 2007 album Dancing and Romancing, their version of a great old Drifters classic, There Goes My Baby. Then it was the Crystal Ayers with Big Ralph on lead vocals, a Crystal Ball B-side from 1995, Tokyo Girl. Then it was an Italian group that had been on the go since 1998, the Starlighters from the album Stop Kidding, released on El Toro Records. It was the Honky Tonk Dream. Then Dick Brave and the Backbeats, their version of an old Bobby V classic, Take Good Care of My Baby, from the album Dick This. Then it was a rockabilly band from Bamberg in Germany, Mark and the Wild Ones, with Boppin' Mary Lou, another album track, the album The Rockin' Beat, released on Rhythm Bomb Records in 2011. And our opening set concluded with Sneaky Pete and the Cool Cats. They're a Swedish rockabilly band. They were formed way back in 1987. And that track, their version of It's Only Make-Believe, wow, wasn't that good? 1999 was the year, the album, Motivatin', and it came out on Lifephone Records.
1: Reviving those lost and forgotten 45s. It's Gus's Golden Grooves.
0: Right, here come the oldies.

Well, they became famous in the late 1950s for the huge Billboard number one song Little Star. That's The Elegants with an apt label B-side from 1958. A song called Goodnight. Yes, more B-sides.

0: they're just so good, aren't they? That's Lenny Coco on lead vocals with US vocal group The Chimes. They came from Brooklyn in New York, like many, of course, and released in 1962 on the Tag record label. That was Paradise. Before that, the outstanding Harptones with a B-side on Warwick Records, all the way back to 1959 for I Remember. It's Gus here with the Golden Grooves, and this week...
1: It's the Mallorca Files. This is Gus's Golden Groove.
0: Yes, it is another in a series of shows we've called the Mallorca Files. Basically a collection of great teen and harmony laden 50s and 60s, gems in the main. But we do all styles, of course. And these are songs that Frank and I salivated over while we were on vacation on the beautiful Spanish holiday island of Mallorca last September. They're just great lost and forgotten songs we thought would make really good listening. And this week we're spinning tracks from the eighth file. Ooh.

Yes, what a voice Johnny Maestro had. That was pre-Brooklyn Bridge days. That was when Johnny was still with the Crests. And a co-ed 45 from 1960. Isn't it amazing?

0: more of the vocal harmony doo-wop New York sound. That's the Five Discs and a 1958-45 I remember. Before that, the sound of Queens, New York, and I think it was the solitary 45 released by a group called The Orients, and it was released on Lorry Records in 1964. The song was Shouldn't I. It's Gus here with the Golden Grooves. This week we're doing more tracks from the Mallorca Files.
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0: And these are the Chanters.
4: Ah.

Right, a doo-wop group formed in Queens, New York back in 1957, and a 1961 Deluxe 45 from the Chanters. No, no, no. Now, here's a fabulous song from the Chaperones, a doo-wop group from Long Island. This is 1960, a 45 released on Josie Records. Yes, My Shadow and Me.

0: That's fabulous stuff. The Mystics, of course, their biggest songs were Hushabye and Don't Take the Stars. Two Golden Grooves favourites, if ever there were Golden Grooves favourites, and there are. They recorded so much great material that rarely, if ever, gets played on the radio these days. An example there with that song again. And it was recorded, obviously, in the late 50s, early 1960s. I can't find it ever having been released then, but you'll find it on the fabulous Ace record label on their album The Complete Mystics, and that came out in 1985. Right, let's take a break from the Mallorcaphiles. Let's spin something brand new.
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0: Yes, well, on this show, we also love to highlight those flying the flag for the music we love these days. And a very personal song there from Ciara Donnelly with the Ciara Donnelly Band. That is brand new. It's just out. It's called Tracy's Love. You can get it on all major digital download platforms. All the success in the world with that one, Care. I reckon that's another SoundClick number one for you. And more from the Mallorca Files in the second hour. And we'll head there with song choices this week from Tony, Doug, and who will we start with?
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0: concluding the first hour of Golden Grooves this week with song suggestions from our band of regular song contributors. That's Frank's picks this week. And the unmistakable sound there of Nat King Cole from 1962 with The Good Times. Before that, the great Doris Day with A Whisper Away.
1: It's time to find out what Doug has for us this week on Golden Grooves.

0: Dog's Picks this week, The Hangmen, 1965 on Monument Records, What a Girl Can't Do. That's just a bit good, is it not? Doug's first pick came from Susie Wallace. The rarely if ever heard on the radio these days, Susie Wallace, a 1965 RCA Victor 45, Be My Man. And that was arranged and conducted by David Gates. Thanks for those, Doug. We will head up to the top of the hour like this.
1: It's time for Tony's list of musical suggestions on Golden Grooves.

0: Alla cucca, meno, meno, meno, meno.
1: 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This is Gus's Golden Grooves.

0: Yes, welcome everyone. It's Gus with the Golden Grooves. This week, another deep delve into the Majorca files. Songs and tunes that my good musical buddy and I picked out while we vacationed on the lovely holiday island of Majorca last September, giving them another chance to be heard. And two tracks there that I can tell you very little about the artists to kick our second hour of Golden Grooves off this week. I can tell you, though, that song Untie Me by The Results came out as a B-side on the Apt record label back in 1965. It was written by Joe South, and I think The Tams did it first back in 1962. Speaking of 1962, that's where we were for our second hour opener from Susan Lynn on the Jewel record label, There'll Be No Goodbyes.
1: Once upon a time, before I took up smiling, I hated the moonlight. Shadows of the night that the poets find beguiling seemed flat as the moonlight. With no one to stay up for, I went to sleep at 10. And life was a bitter cup for the saddest of all men.

thought we were to be spared the famous Conway Twitty growl, but we got one just at the end there. And that's Conway Twitty's version of an old classic standard song, Blue Moon, released as a B-side on MGM Records. It came out in Italy, of all places, back in 1960. Gus here with the Golden Grooves. More tracks this week from the Mallorca Files. And this is American country singer and guitarist Billy Walker, back to 1959. Changed My

0: Well, I promised John musical styles. That's a singer, a country singer called George Thomas Morgan. He was born in Waverly, Tennessee, but raised in Barberton, Ohio. And a Columbia label B-side of George's from 1958, Rockabilly Bungalow. And it was Columbia 1959 before that for Billy Walker with Changed My Mind. Now, this next 45, I've played it quite a few times recently. Sometimes that's just the way it goes. But it's absolutely the right choice for the Majorca Files. We're talking about simple songs, simple melodies that just, well, they just sound so good. And if this one does not epitomise that, I don't know what does. It's the legendary Jack Scott.
1: And now, it's time for a classic.

0: Well, we call them classic doo-wop chords and a very, very simple melody, but boy, that's a bit good. Jack Scott, a Billboard number three, a Billboard pop chart number three hit for Jack all the way back on Carlton Records in 1958. The classic My True Love.
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fabulous stuff, fabulous rock and roll. The Knight Riders, the 1950s and 1960s rhythm and blues group from Hartford, Connecticut. They were the backing band for the lead singer on that 45, Doc Starks. And it came out on the Modern Sound record label back in 1958, Love Me Like Crazy. And if you've just tuned in, Gus here with another in a series of shows I call The Mallorcophiles, a collection of great teen and harmony-laden 50s and 60s gems in the main. But as you heard there, we do have all musical styles from the era. And these are songs that my musical buddy Frank and I picked out while we were on vacation on the beautiful Spanish holiday island of Mallorca, hence the name The Mallorcophiles. They're basically just great lost and forgotten songs we thought would make really good listening. This week, spinning tracks from the 8th file.

Well, this is what we do here on Golden Grooves. Where else have you heard that song? Yes, ever? Lou Millet, an American country singer from Baton Rouge, Louisiana, and a B-side on Republic Records. 1957, the story there of Shorty the Barber. Yes, lost and forgotten stuff that rarely gets played anywhere else. The next two artists, though, I reckon you'll know who they are. We've got Sonny James all lined up, but first, this track from Joey D and the Starlighters.

more evidence there of the quality of B-sides back in the day. Sonny James on Capitol from 1959, Dream Big. And before that, Joey D and the Starlighters on Roulette Records, 1962, for What Kind of Love Is This? And on to a rock and roll singer called Billy Brown. He was born in Princeton, West Virginia. He bought his first guitar at the age of 8 years old. Now, he recorded some fantastic rock and roll songs over the years. The one we've plumped for this week came out on Republic Records in 1961. Billy Brown, Lookout Heart.

0: your love.
1: Yes, we like that a lot. The ultimately, though, tragic Ray Smith, an American rockabilly musician from Melbourne in Kentucky. He had great big hits in the 1950s with songs like Rocking Little Angel and Right Behind You, Baby, and of course, so many more. That one on Judd Records, one of his best from 1961, Wonderful Love. And it was Billy Brown before that. Look out, heart, here comes love.

0: Gus here, spinning the sort of stuff you'll struggle to hear played on the radio elsewhere these days, and it's good. A singer there called Terry Miller. He was a US rock and roll singer from the very early 1960s. He released at least one 45, possibly two. The one I can be sure of is that one on Valley Records. 1961 for Sweet Loving is the spice of life. Let's have some 1963 rock and roll.
1: Gus McCormack, playing the best of the 60s.

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Yeah, fabulous stuff. A singer called Joseph John Castaldo. He was a rockabilly singer from the Bronx in New York. Went under the name Joey Castle, but he did record under Cliff Rivers. And that 45 there, True Lips, came out as his alias Cliff Rivers. And it was a 1963 Thanks label B-side. My goodness, I have to do a show dedicated to the B-side, don't I? Fabulous stuff there. Right, 1957 on King is next. And it's more B-sides.

0: train.
1: That was a singer called Bobby Grove, a country artist who was reborn, as my notes suggest, as the Singing Preacher. A King Label B-side 1957, Whistle of the Gravy Train.
2: It's lost and forgotten musical gems from the 50s and 60s. It's Gus's Golden Grooves.
1: And very much on the home straight.

Johnny Rivers' first hit from a studio recording. Previously, his hits had come from live performances. But that song, Mountain of Love, reached the Billboard Top 10 for Johnny on Imperial from 1964, his cover version of the Harold Dorman original. Harold released his original version of that song back in 1960. Gus here with the Golden Grooves. We're doing tracks again this week from the Mallorca Files. And coming up now, The Road Runners, featuring Jim Edgar, a B-side from 1960.

0: Yes, resurrecting some fabulous stuff again this week, hope you'll agree. That was The Roadrunners featuring Jim Edgar and a B-side on Chan Records 1963 for the song Rains. Now, you'll all know the Patsy Cline classic She's Got You, a song written by the great Hank Cochran. Well, here's Hank's version of the same song. Of course, he's had to change the title to He's Got You.
1: I've got your picture that you gave to me.

two extremely atmospheric B-sides. That's the sound of Alvin Stardust when he was Shane Fenton. And there were the Fentones, and a B-side on Parlophone from 1962, Fallen Leaves on the Ground. Before that, another B-side on Elektra from 1980. And it was Hank Cochran with his own song, his version of He's Got You. And that is just about it for this week. Let's head up to Time Like This.

Now, if you don't have that album, I reckon you should go out and get it. Rockinitis is the album. It came out on No Hit Records in 1989. The fabulous Blonde Bomber himself. That's Ronnie Dawson there with the B-Men on Shim Sham Shimmy. That'll do it for this week. Another venture into the songs that Frank and I salivated over while we vacationed on the beautiful holiday island of Mallorca last September. And it's been another edition, in fact, the 8th edition of the Mallorca Files. Back next week with more great golden grooves. In the meantime, if you want to check out any of the songs played in this show, I post a widescreen, in-depth, detailed track list. It's on the Facebook page. That is Gus's Golden Grooves. Go on, check us out. You'll get details there as well of how to listen again, and if you want to, how to get in touch. Thanks for tuning my way this week. Until next time. Bye-bye.